0: 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You know, bullet, just doing what feels right.
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And I'll walk round broken, skeptical, hoping one day she'll return to my side.

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Evropa 2. I know that I won't live forever. I fought with death 1,000 times and I came out on top.

0: 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Evropa 2.
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2: When you hear this in the club, you're gonna turn the shit up. 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

heart is beating, I can feel the recipe. 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My blood is pumping, I can see the end is right in front of me. 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

Now I know in my heart that the original sin was never showing you my mind. Before you crossed that sea, you left this land and left my love behind.

goodbye. You took all of my insecurities and wrapped them in my eyes.

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my drive to the top. I've been out of shape, thinking out of the box. I'm an astronaut. I blasted off the planet, rock to cause catastrophe, and it matters more because I had it. Now I had, I thought about wreaking havoc on an opposition. Kind of shocking, they want a static with precision. I'm automatic quarterback. 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

Sometimes I fool myself that I'm not alone. 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I say that I'm fine, but it's hard to feel much when

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Just one night all we got. Just one night all we got. Just one night all we got. Just one night all we got. I ain't got time for you, baby. Either

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will. I watch her go on a long cold night. I expect she'll never leave my mind. And I walk round broken, skeptical, hoping one day she'll return to my side.